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And now this song is called Sea Lamb Woman. Do you know it? You don't know it. You do know it. Make up your mind. Anyway, you're supposed to say sea lion when the fellas on stage say sea lion. 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